Take it to the flow now, ooh. 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To the flow now, ooh. Take it to the floor now.

could I not leak it? I look so good, you look so good, maybe we should all leak it together. F*** it. You only live once, let the people see.

to the flow now, ooh. Take it to the flow now, ooh. 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